I was lying there on the sidewalk, I did not think about art at all. I thought about people. I thought about life. Yes, sure. But, and that's why I like being close to my house. Somehow that was comforting, even though it makes no sense, you know. But, no, I wasn't thinking about art. And I wasn't thinking about art as endurance, as immortality. Immortal artists of various kinds, and it can turn out that yes, some artists have created art that has really survived thousands of years, and that's fantastic. But experientially, for them, they are dead, they are gone, they are not experiencing that. These are true things, and thank goodness for them. I really feel, and you hear me assuring you that oblivion is free.

was provoking me when I popped him. That's what it was like. Pop. No, we're sorry. I mean, nobody's coming out of this thing happy.

ethnicity. When you have people who become accustomed, I believe, to pushing the envelope, to treating people poorly, and there's no consequence, there's no accountability, then you start to realize that, well, shoot, if I did it over here, I could do it over there. Something you understand as a police officer that by and large you're going to be provided an attorney because you did this thing within the course and scope of your employment. If

And so a lot of times what I see is I see police departments circle the wagon, not because they're really interested in protecting that officer, but they're interested in protecting that entity.

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1: Hey, okay, so the thing is, I'm not really feeling this. You're kind of boring. Okay, bye, XO.

I was out so late, now I'm so tired. What did you do last night? Oh, I was out so late, now I'm so tired.

is a Monday. The planet's name's Earth. And I'm Billy. Billy Boy Bat Bath. Here I am somewhere. Is this my place?

wait, wait, waiting for a blast at any right, right, right about this planet, or should I just be running, running just for Janet?